that mama, she got it sticking in the cameraman. And we could have some. And he's up there. What's that?

Looking for trouble? 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Looking for trouble? Just look right in my face. I was born standing up.

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You know that I need a woman. You know that I need a woman. 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
1: So, DJ Ilham, because of you. Ich mach schnell mal weiter hier, und da habe ich hier,
2: check it out.
1: Perfectly, I wanna be with you.

0: Funny how life works. You can forget a thousand faces.
1: How about noise? Yeah, Pitbull, good things. Whoa. But now and then, one person walks into the room. One more then. Okay.
0: You're asking for one more.

Hello guys, it's Angelo Bisanti here, and I want to thank you all for watching this video. If I made you smile or sing or maybe even dance in the past few minutes, please subscribe to the channel, leave a comment below or put a like at it, and don't forget to hit the notification bell so you can get all the updates. With that said, thank you again, and I'll see you all next week with a brand new cover. Bye!

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1: Tomorrowland main stage, people of tomorrow, make some noise for Halo. 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

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Become a beacon for others so they can share joy in their turn. Creating a frequency of joy through unity. Now, enjoy the frequencies of... Boris Brescia.

1692, a ship under full white sails and 48 hands on board left the harbor to cross the deep blue ocean.